beyond all polarities I am. Let the judgments and opinions of the mind be judgments and opinions of the mind, and you exist behind that.

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You aren't who you thought you were. You just aren't that person. And in this very lifetime, you can know it. Right now. The real work you have to do is in the privacy of your own heart. All of the external forms are lovely. But the real work is your inner connection.

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Open your heart. Quiet the mind. Open the heart. How do you quiet the mind? You meditate. How do you open the heart? You start to love that which you can love and just keep expanding it. You love a tree, you love a river, you love a leaf, you love a flower, you love a cat, you love a human. But go deeper and deeper into that love. Till you love that which is the source of the light behind all of it. Behind all of it. You don't worship the gate. You go into the inner temple. Everything in you that you don't need, you can let go of. You don't need loneliness, or you couldn't possibly be alone. You don't need greed because you already have it all. You don't need doubt because you already know. The confusion is saying, I don't know. But the minute you are quiet, you find out that in truth you do know. For in you, you know. After plane will open to you. I want to know who I really am. As if in each of us, there once was a fire. And for some of us, there seem as if there are only ashes now. But when we dig in the ashes, we find one ember, and very gently we fan that ember, blow on it, it gets brighter, and from that ember we rebuild the fire. What's important is that ember. That's what you and I are here to celebrate. That though we've lived our life totally involved in the world, we know. We know that we're of the Spirit.

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And pretty soon you realize that all we're going to do for eternity is sit around the fire.

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And even if I try to figure it out, what it is, there's something I want to tell you. Yeah.

floating light, and I've been dragged by waves into a sweet interference. Yeah.

Surrounded by Confusion. And I don't know if I'm real, but I'll go on to now and finally see the end. Ah!